There are two things that I love about newer music. One, that it's new, and two, when it sounds just like that. That's Absolution here on the radio waves. And if you want to be absolute in the music that you want to hear on this station, you just need to text into our hit line at 866-441-4487, where you can leave your name and where you're from. And trust me, we'll make sure to shout you out for making such a great suggestion in the first place. Like Andy up in Charlotte wanted to hear from Joseph O'Brien. We'll be right back.

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1: 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Her mama told her don't even bother. So it starts with me.

What a pairing for the hour, Toby Mac and Aaron Cole. You may not have started today with me, but I'm glad you're here to end your day with me because I've still got more music headed your way. Just make sure you keep your speakers turned up to hear from the likes of Sam Rivera, Miles Minnick, and DJ Mouse Sky.

Once again, talented voices coming through the radio waves, this time Lecrae and Tori Kelly. And it seems like for one of the best players in the NBA, he's looking to find a new team. Who it is, I'll talk about in an upcoming segment of the CSN. Right now, you better believe it, we've got more music for you. It's coming to you right now from Elevation Rhythm.

That's the type of music you stick around for because it just sounds so good from Gio, D'Angelo, and Lodge. All here, I'm on the Nighttime Playlist, and it's Cade the Wave here as well. Excited, as always, to bring you another segment of the Cade Sports Network. And this is some pretty big news coming out of the NBA. LeBron James is officially leaving the Los Angeles Lakers. Shout out to anybody that gets that reference. And he will be playing for a new team in the 2026-2027 NBA season. Now, LeBron has been in LA since 2018, so he's been there for quite a little bit and has even won a championship with them. But when it comes to LeBron himself, there's not too many teams that I feel like really fit who he is as a player, because we got to understand, this is not LeBron at the height of his power, even though he's been around since literally the early 2000s. Like, this man will, he's like Tom Brady. He will not quit when it comes to the sport he loves, but there's not a lot of teams that he can go with. I was talking to Ligon about it off the air, and we kind of agreed that there was not a lot of teams that he could go to. I mean, Miami was one of those teams. Cleveland kind of makes sense because, you know, it is his hometown place, and, you know, he's played there twice already. But there was another team that came up, and it's the Golden State Warriors, and a lot of people are fearful that that might be where he goes. It's going to be interesting. There's going to be headlines made with wherever he goes, and even though we're going to have to wait around to see what his decision will be, we don't have to wait around for more music, especially right here with Skillet. This is Resistance.

0: to whisper worst-case scenarios.
1: But God speaks louder. 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Isaiah 41:10.
0: Fear says you're alone.
1: God says you're protected.
0: Fear says you can't.
1: God says he already made a way. Courage isn't the absence of fear. It's choosing to move anyway because you know who's walking with you. So step forward. God's got you. The Z.

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Got a gift I don't own, it's a piece of heaven. This life I'ma lose just to find truth, buried my flesh.

What's great about this station, a lot of music and a lot of artists get their time in the sun or in the radio waves, but you'll not want to go anywhere because the music is still coming to you, especially right now from Henrik, Lodge, and Geo. This is If I Tried.

trio that keeps making waves among the nighttime playlist, Tommy Prophet, Futuristic, and Michael Minnelli. And what a blessing it is, man, that we get to have yet another day where we not just get to enjoy the music that's here on this station, but enjoy the day that we have in general. And if you want to make sure that you can keep the music around for all the days for this weekend or even just for the rest of this year, you're going to need to do one thing for me, and that's download our free app that's available on any iOS or Android device. And when you get that downloaded, you'll be able to listen in anytime, anywhere, and you'll always hear the music that's intentional and always here for you, especially right now with Blanca.

0: Steak on the grill, we're hanging out with friends, and ooh, got some fireworks too. Happy 4th from the Z.
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Even as the sun begins to set and the stars come out to shine, we've still got more music to bring to you, especially some of those newer tunes from Zane Walls.

0: New music never sounded so good coming through your speakers. That is nuh-uh. And I gotta tell you, we will never say that when it comes to the music that you suggest for us to play on this station. And if you want to know how you can bring us the music you want to hear, all you have to do is text into our hit line at 866-441-4487. Of course, you don't have to wait idly by to hear your name be called, because of course, when you leave your name and where you're from, we'll make sure that we shout you out for making such a great suggestion. Speaking of, we got Brandon Lake and Schema Boy right now for Bethany down in Charleston.
1: Yo, dude, so for this No Idols song, I kind of hear, 1, 2, 3, yeah.

We've had a lot of newer music, so I thought I'd kick it back with a little throwback track from Joshua Micah and Matthew Parker. And I'll tell you right now, the music that's on this station will never fade. Maybe if you turn down your speakers, that's one of the only ways that could really happen. But I'm telling you right now, you should make sure you keep your speakers turned up, especially as we bring you more music for you and only you. Here's Graham and Nick D.

I know we just heard that song in, but I got to tell you, I love how that song begins from Andy Mineo and Mark Morrison. There are a lot of different places that you can go to celebrate America, show your patriotism, and of course, I don't want to keep it on the down low. I want to make sure that you can enjoy our country's 250th anniversary, and we'll get to those events in just a little bit. Right now, here's Abby Seiler. Something

always making the playlist better when she's coming through. Sarah Rees with Run Away. That's one of her newer tracks. I gotta tell you, that's been one of my favorites. But speaking of favorites, my favorite holiday is just around the corner. But just because we're not there yet doesn't mean we can't celebrate it even just a little bit early, especially to celebrate our independence from the United Kingdom. So as of tomorrow, there are a lot of places that you can go to celebrate the 4th of July. There's places like Simpsonville and Clemson who have different types of events. One's at 6 p.m. in Simpsonville, and the one in Clemson is at 9. Spartanburg County is holding a lot of their own celebrations where they've got firework at the crossroads at 7 p.m. There's actually fireworks at a church called First Baptist North Spartanburg at 7:30 p.m. And then the city of Spartanburg itself is holding the Red, White, and Broom celebration that actually starts at 2 p.m. and live music is going to be there at Morgan Square. There's going to be a parade at 5 p.m. And then Lawrence County also has an event at 5 p.m. And I just love the fact that there are so many different places that we can celebrate Independence Day. And of course, when the day actually comes, Greenville Drive is having fireworks, a pickleball tournament, even a hot dog eating contest at 6 p.m. That's something I definitely want to try and go see, because who doesn't love a good eating contest, especially as we're celebrating our nation and there's other places where they're celebrating through water slides, car shows. There's even places where they're going to be having a 5K and 1 mile runs, and it's going to be in Anderson at 7 a.m. But again, I just love the fact that for every state in the country, we can come together to celebrate our nation and the birth of it. And it's something that I absolutely love. And it's why it's one of my favorite holidays, because of what you can do, how you can do it, and who you spend your time with. But I'm glad you're spending some time here with us tonight, because we still got more music for you coming to you right now from Viridia.

Joseph O'Brien, and you've been trusting me with your hours so far, and I will not let you down because we've still got music you're bound to love and have turned up, especially right here with Henrik.

0: No matter where you are, you're always going to be safe and sound with the music and the station that is His Radio Z. So glad that you have tuned in for tonight. But just because tonight is coming to an end doesn't mean we can't have fun tomorrow, because I will be here the same time as I have been for the past week after Cheryl. And of course, the music's going to be here all day long. Just make sure that you tune into the station and keep your speakers turned up. But there's two things that I want to remind you, or actually three. One, that if you feel like that, you know, you've not been having the greatest of days, and you want to talk to someone or even have someone pray over you, we have a care line that you can call into at 877-443-2273. And I want to remind you of two more things. One, that the Lord loves you, and two, He is always with you. I don't want you to forget that. But for me, I'm headed out of here. This has been Cade the Wave, and I will see you on the radio waves.
1: We got vices, we got pain. Yeah, we all go through it, so aren't we all the same? I got a thorn in my side.

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1: You can listen to the Z just by saying the word.
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1: We can't say it right now or she's going to start talking back to us. But you know the word, right? The A word? That's right. 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The Z.

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1: It's gonna bring back memories, bro. It's real. 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

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I'm in the middle.

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0: Okay, second chances. What does that really mean? Think of it this way. Imagine you did the most horrible, most mean thing you can think of to someone. They have two choices: to fight back or forgive you and give you a second chance to be their friend. Now think about how many times you mess up in a day and God forgives you. Think about all the second chances that you've been given by Jesus dying on the cross for our sins. Jesus dying on the cross for our sins. Got questions? Hit us up at thez.com.
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7: 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The Z.

the pool, cooking out and watching fireworks, remembering the ones who paid the ultimate price for our freedom. 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Happy 4th of July from the Z.

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0: Music.
1: It's the 4th of July.
0: Hanging with the fam and great food. Happy 4th of July weekend from the Z.
2: Yo, dude, so for this No Idols song, I kind of hear,
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To be rich, I got peace, I got joy in the sticks. 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

am I doing? 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
1: It's Nazi.
2: Okay, being holy is not so much about perfection, but it's about identity.
3: Identity.
2: Who is it that we identify with?
3: Identify with.
2: Well, we identify ourselves with the perfect Lord God.
3: God.
2: Leviticus 20:26. 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
3: Holy.
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3: Best for you.

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Yo, dude, so for this No Idols song, I kind of hear, one, two, three, yeah. 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
1: 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Heavy discussions about who's gonna set them off.
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0: Music.
1: It's the 4th of July.
0: Hanging with the fam and great food. Happy 4th of July weekend from the Z.

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0: Happy 4th of July.
1: Happy 4th of July. 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Happy 4th of July from the Z.

0: Hey, thanks for making us the soundtrack to your summer. 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

0: 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Happy 4th from the Z.
1: Now you're about to witness 4th of July.
2: Z. Oh.

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0: natural state. This is the Z. I'm out until lunchtime. I look forward to spending some time with you coming up in just a little while, leaving you with a little Forrest Frank and the Figs. Forrest Frank, number 5 most successful live touring event across the country this year so far. Unbelievable. God is blessing in such a great way. And he continues to point people to Jesus every single time. That's why I love the boy.
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0: 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It's the Z.
1: On the way this hour, what we forgot to talk about yesterday will be revealed. I'll share more coming up. But first, advice for the 4th of July from an unsuspecting individual. Stay here.
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0: Good choice. Jesus, please.

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Hopefully, you have a blast. 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

0: You're listening to The Z. Now, there's a lot of ways to enjoy this weekend. Hopefully, you know all of the safe ways. But why not take some advice from an unlikely place about the 4th of July? And now, advice for the 4th of July from a child.
1: Happy 4th of July. Fireworks should be pretty, not dangerous. So be careful.
0: That was a child with advice for the 4th of July.

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It's

Life turned up. It's the Z. Now, the shortest 4th of July parade will be held in California tomorrow. Aptos, California, to be exact. Just about 2 blocks long. And if they're tossing candy to kids, that's a small window of opportunity.

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1: 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Happy 4th of July.
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0: 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Happy 4th of July from the Z.
4: Hello.

So go ahead and come on in. 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

listening to the Z. Now, it's easy to let all of the things you have to get to today be pushed off to tomorrow. And by doing that, we don't get to anything. So take on today what you need to take on today, and then do the same tomorrow.

You're listening to the Z. So not only is it the 3rd of July, not only is tomorrow the 4th, not only is today Friday, but it's also the day after National I Forgot Day. So yeah, that was yesterday. I should have talked about it then, but I actually did what it was the day for forgetting, and I am remembering now. So today technically is National I Remembered I Forgot Day, but also now I'm feeling like it could be National Confusion Day, and I am so sorry for that fact.

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One of those may actually be the last thing you're thinking about. What that is, we'll talk about before the end of the hour. And then some advice for the 4th of July from a child. That's on the way.

0: Yo, dude, so for this No Idol song, I kind of hear,
1: one, two, three, yeah. Oh, you

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It is your right to do that, after all.

0: Good morning, it's the Z. Now, if you're like me, you love giving advice. You feel like you give good advice. But when it comes to receiving and or listening to advice that you've been given, that is a completely different story. So if you're looking for a creative way to hear good advice about the 4th of July specifically, here is some of that from someone else completely.
1: And now advice for the 4th of July from a child.
2: Happy 4th of July. 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
1: That was a child with advice for the 4th of July.

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But please know this. If you need some place to provide a soundtrack for it, we're going to be here anyway. So, just saying.

In the book of James, the Bible says, be quick to listen and slow to speak. How many times have you found yourself reacting versus responding to someone's words to you? Have you ever found yourself not listening to your parents or your teacher or best friend, interrupting and talking over them to get your point across? 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You find out a lot when you listen. 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

Life Turned Up. It's the Z. And as you're grilling out this weekend, don't forget to listen here. Hope and encouragement the entire time. The best kind of freedom to focus on.

Thanks for listening to The Z. Now, there's so many freedoms we're celebrating this weekend, including but not limited to the ability to stay up late. But remember this, that some of your neighbors may not have the same sleep schedule, and or they may not have children that have the same sleep schedule, and they may even have babies that are fickle sleepers. So just a reminder that we are free to be patient and kind this weekend.

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He sits on the throne, highly seated, for his blood has atoned. He's a roller of stones, can't you see? Let me tell

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1: 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I'll introduce you to them on the way.

0: This is the Z, and the timing could not have been more perfect. Glad you're here right now for this.
1: And now, advice for the 4th of July from a child.
2: 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In a tent. Inside a camper. Be safe.
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It's the Z. Now, there is a lot happening this weekend, but if you can take a break on the 4th of July weekend, highly recommended.

You're listening to The Z. Now, do you know how much money is going to be spent preparing food this weekend? It's in the neighborhood of $10 billion. That feels like a lot of dollars to be preparing hot dogs.

0: Still stuck on that post from last year? 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
1: Yeah, totally.
0: Forgiveness doesn't mean forgetting. It means choosing peace over pettiness.
2: Choosing peace over pettiness.
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0: We're built for growth, not grudges. Jesus gave us the blueprint. 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
4: It worked for me.
0: Drop the drama. Keep the peace.
5: This will be a defining moment.
0: And let freedom echo through grace to forgive.
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0: Life turned up. It's the Z. Now, good news. If you were looking for advice on what to do and how to act this weekend from a child, I've got that for you right here, right now. And now, advice for the 4th of July from a child.
1: Happy 4th of July. Hey, remember, your pets get scared during fireworks, so give them an extra hug.
0: That was a child with advice for the 4th of July.

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But first, it's a very rare scenario, but if you find yourself in it, who to call? I have those answers for you coming up.

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1: Thanks for listening to the Z. Now, just because you're not good at it doesn't mean you can't be better at it. My name is Chad. Repetition helps in so many spaces. So trying one more time, again and again, could be the best thing for you.

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0: You're listening to the Z. Now imagine with me for a moment that you're out and about and suddenly you get the desire to head into the woods. And while you're in the woods, you decide it's time for a nap and you got to build a tent fast. Who do you call? Well, I would recommend that it would be Adam and Param, who just recently broke the record for building the fastest two-man tent in under 1 minute and 5 seconds. How you and I would even get in this scenario, who can know it? But these would be the guys to call, because think of how fast you could get to sleep in the woods when you needed to.
1: And now, advice for the 4th of July from a child.
2: Happy 4th of July. Make sure to wear your sunscreen.
1: That was a child with advice for the 4th of July.

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Here's the cool part. You could either let them know or let them know this place exists. Both could radically change their lives.

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Music lifting your soul.

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1: Good morning, it's the Z. Has anybody ever asked you, do you remember? It's a stressful question, because as soon as they do, you're on the clock to remember something in the midst of all of your memories that you've ever had. That's a lot of

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And maybe today you have forgotten something that you needed to be reminded of. And I'm here to remind you because I was just reminded of. And that is that God loves us so very much, unconditionally, in fact, which means that we can't mess it up, which is really good news for people like you and for people like me. We cannot cross a line that cannot be uncrossed because of who He is and what He has done. And so I needed that reminder today, and I'm hopeful that you needed that reminder as well.

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2: 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Happy 4th of July from the Z.

0: Such a powerful song. Great artist. His name is Tarin Wells, and that's Miles Minnick helping him out on that one. And a good way to launch our afternoon. Good afternoon. My name is Britt Dillard. I am your host for the next hour or so. I've got great music from artists like Brandon Lake, Schema Boy, a little Sarah Reeves. And as a matter of fact, I know a lot of folks like the new Sarah Reeves song. I'm going to remind you of the song that really introduced us to Sarah Reeves. That's coming up in a few minutes. And if you got something you want to hear, text away, 866-441-HITS. Got some friends out by the pool in enjoying this wonderful summer. We love it when you take us with you on this great 4th of July weekend.
1: I've been wasting time chasing after false gods. 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

0: Got no more idols. 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
1: Stephen Stanley and idols. 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We got to do it again and again and again as the Lord convicts us. Lord, help us to have short accounts with you. Hope you're having a great afternoon. Yes, I promised the Sarah Reeves Classic. It's coming right after Del Mack, and good news.

Her name is Sarah Reeves. The song is Get Back Your Fight. It was the very first number one she had on the Z. She's had a lot of great songs, but the one that you love the most so far is that one. You're loving her new one, kind of a relationship song, the one she's called Runaway. I may get that for you by the end of the hour. I do have, how can you have an hour without little Forrest Frank? So excited to see how God's using that man's influence and ministry. He's now in the top five most successful concert tours in the world right now. Just amazing to see how God is using that man. Here he is, Forrest Frank. It's going to be okay.

0: 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The Z.
1: Yo, dude, so for this No Idol song, I kind of hear, one, two, three, yeah.

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It's what we do. Our Z Care line is available 24 hours a day. Got something going on you want us to be praying about. You know, sometimes that scripture that says you have not because you ask not is something we just need to remind ourselves of. We'll go through a circumstance or situation. My friend Rick was talking the other day about it. He lost his phone and he spent 5 days trying to find it. And he realized, and he's a pastor, he realized, you know, I never prayed about it. And within 5 minutes, he found his phone. Now, God's not always that quick. He's really a great man of God. So maybe God responds a little quicker to him than he does me. But sometimes we just forget that we need to ask. And we would love to accompany you in that ask. You don't have to tell us anything, that you don't want to, anything too deeply personal. But I just want to say, pray about this. Please text or call us. 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God is

He's the King. King Jesus is alive. We celebrate him with your soundtrack here on this beautiful day. It's a hot, warm day on this weekend. And these guys are a California-based band, and they continue to sound like summer. Switchfoot, Absolution on the Z.

Lynn and Grace on me. Yesterday, we did a little of surveying, and we were done. It was potato salad or macaroni salad. Potato salad won. Burgers or barbecue. Burgers wins for the 4th of July. Barbecue for every other time. Watermelon, corn on the cob. Watermelon and corn on the cob. It was a tie. Who would have thought that? The one thing we didn't really figure out, what's the best 4th of July dessert as you're preparing for the weekend? Text me your answer to the hit line at 866-441-4487. Love to hear from you. What?

Bodie and Say So. You're saying so. Got a lot of text to the 866-441-HITS numbers about this favorite dessert for this weekend. Peach cobbler, number one. Red, white, and blue popsicles, number two right now. Those are the only two things I've got, and four or five of each. I do love those red, white, and blue popsicles, especially this weekend. Hope you have a great one. Remember to take us with you. We got your soundtrack to

Geo and Michael Howell, Devil is a Liar. And as we confront those lies, we push back with the truth that's in God's Word. Hey, weird thing happened a couple of weeks ago. I mentioned this, and I'm going to mention it again today. You know you have your Bible on your phone. Almost everybody does. And the YouVersion Bible is my favorite choice in that. There are a lot of good options there. But if you want a physical Bible, we have three great partners. The good friends at FCA, the Fellowship of Christian Athletes, the good friends at Alight Ministry with Pastor Mike Harder, and also Here's Hope with Rick Warren. All three of them help us provide Bibles to anybody that wants one. So if you decide, you know, maybe I want to go old school, maybe I want to start reading Bible. Here's the great thing about a physical Bible. It doesn't pop up with other notifications. The notifications come from the Holy Spirit as you read it. But it does give you a clear perspective that I'm just doing this right now. I'm not also going to stop in my Bible study and answer that quick text or stop and answer that. And so, anyway, it's just a thought. If you would like one, we would love to put one in your hands. You can call or text our care line, 877-443-CARE. That's 877-443-2273. We gave it about 35 Bibles out last time I mentioned this. And so if you are one of those that wish you did when I mentioned it before, it's absolutely free. We'll just send it to you. Need your name and your address. And if they're confused when they answer the phone, just say, Britt said I could get a free Bible. Then they'll understand that they'll take care of you, and we would be happy to send it to you. 877-443-2273.

0: does it, doesn't he? He turns our mourning into dancing.
1: Yeah, yeah, yeah.
0: Yeah, he does. That's Tori Kelly, along with John Keith and Ten Rock on the Z. Good afternoon. Hot, hot weather this weekend. We know that. We're prepared for it. Hydrate, man. Oh, man. Get some water in you now.

Oh, my goodness. You know, I have loved soccer, played soccer in high school, just a little bit in college. Wasn't good enough to kind of take it much further than freshman year. But, oh, now, yeah, we've all got World Cup fever. And keep going, USA! By the way, this song

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And, oh yeah, don't forget to take the Z with you all day too. Happy 4th of July from the Z.

Hey, that's for Abigail listening in the Berg. Thanks so much for your shout outs and your request and just your conversation. 866-441-4487. We're trying to figure out the best desserts for the weekend and got about 40 of you saying everything from red, white, and blue popsicles. That seemed to be very top. Peach cobbler. Oh, flag cake. Got a few flag cakes in there. And then I don't know what a berry trifle is, but everybody else does. It's strawberries, blueberries, whipped cream kind of together. I guess I've seen that in big casserole dish. So all of you are ready. Got your sweet tooth ready. Oh, and get some vitamin O. If you don't know what that is, I'll tell you after Forrest.

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TV and Armies on the Z. My name is Britt. I'm out until tomorrow night at 7 when I'll come back and we'll take over the main channel of his radio with his Radio Z. I hope you'll join me. I can leave you a little tiki lao. And, oh, I mentioned a while ago vitamin O. I'd never heard it described this way, but my friend Bree, one of our interns, said, vitamin O, you know what vitamin O is? I don't know. Donuts. Vitamin red, white, and blue donuts. Way to go, Krispy Kreme. I'm sure you got them. Have a blessed weekend. I'll be back tomorrow night. Talk to you then. Till then, keep it right here on the Z.

spirit, won't you calm down? 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

0: new single from Sarah Reeves on the sea. That was Runaway. Before that, we heard Zane Walls with his new single, Nuh-uh. And we started off that song set with Miles Away from LLC Flame, your favorite rock, pop, and hip-hop music for your life turned up. This is The Z. My name is Ed Hutchins. 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
1: It's like, ooh.

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1: It's the Z. 1 Corinthians 13:13. And now there remain faith, abiding trust in God and his promises, hope, confident expectation of eternal salvation, love, unselfish love for others. 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

0: Steak on the grill, we're hanging out with friends, and ooh, got some fireworks too. 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

0: inside.
1: Forgiveness, brand new music from a brand new Z artist. That was Mun. Before that, we heard Lauren Daigle with Turbulent Skies. It's summertime. The heat can always bring those pop-up thunderstorms, so watch out for the lightning. And be careful with the heat. A couple of hot days for this start to our weekend, our holiday weekend. So be careful. Stay hydrated. Stay in the air conditioning if you can. And keep the Z with you, whether you're inside or outside. Stay safe. Here comes Gladden with Good In My Soul. This is the Z.
2: We got vices, we got pain. Yeah, we all go through it, so aren't we all the same? I got a thorn in my

No Idols. That's Brandon Lake and Schema Boy. This is The Z. My name is Ed Hutchins. Coming up, we'll hear from Hannah Barr. We'll hear from Lynn. We'll hear Social Club Misfits. We got a whole bunch of stuff coming your way. All your favorite rock, pop, and hip-hop music for your life turned up. Now on The Z, here's Capital Kings with a brand new single. It's Get Lifted.

0: watching your uncle catch his hair on fire trying to launch fireworks?
1: Right.
0: It's gotta be the 4th of July. The Z.
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0: you can flee.
1: Fear, Psalm 23, that's Hannah Barr. This is The Z. Before that, we heard Torn Wells and Miles Minnick with Second to None. That's a new single. Torn Wells' next album project will be his first live album. That's set to come out in October. Here comes NF, Fear. Hello.

That is Social Club Misfits along with Ryan Ellis. That song title is Pray. Your favorite music is on the Z, all for your life turned up. I'm Ed Hutchins. Up next, brand new Z artist, Shea Zamora. This is Evil Against Me on the Z.

Dale Mack on the Z with good news. As far as music and movie release news, there's nothing really to tell you about for today. No music releases. The only movie release for this week actually happened a couple of days ago on Wednesday. That is a new Illumination animation movie. It's titled Minions and Monsters. Here comes Jonathan Traylor with I Trust You. This is

0: Life hits different when you stop trying to solo run everything. God literally said, it's not good for man to be alone. Community is an extra. It's part of the design.
1: You weren't built to carry every emotion, every fear, every I'm fine a moment by yourself.
0: Let people in. Let God in. You're surrounded. Even on the days you feel invisible, you're not meant to do life alone. And you don't have to. The Z.

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1: 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But you know the word, right? The A word? 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
1: Yeah.
0: Tori Kelly and John Key joining in on that one. That was titled Morning to Dancing. Before that, we heard from Link Boys and Palace, All In. We started off that song set with Gio and Michael Howell, Devil is a Liar. My name is Ed Hutchins. Kate Thompson's coming up next with his single, That's What the Cross is For. Hope you have a great start to your holiday weekend. My weekend starts right now.

0: Fall.
1: Joseph O'Brien and Trust Fall on the Z. Happy Friday. Music in minutes from Vision of Leo, Lecrae, and Sarah Reeves right now. Holvey.
2: We'll sing your name from the rooftop. We'll bring you praise and we won't stop. It's not for us, it's for your heart.

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1: It's Holvey and Rooftop on the Z. I am Cheryl. If there's something you want to hear, 866-441-4487. 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

peace, I got joy in the sticks. Working hard, trying to be a better man for my wife and my kid. Holy Spirit, won't you calm down? Feel the verse, let it flow, let it rain down. Can't do it on my own, I'ma break down. 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Got a sling and a stone and a father's blessing. Got a gift I don't own, it's a piece of heaven. It's

It's John the Kid with Nick on the Z. I am Cheryl. Lots going on throughout the upstate area for the 4th of July tomorrow. Of course, in Spartanburg, Red, White, and Boom is the big celebration. It's going to get underway at 5th Third Park at 2 tomorrow. Before that, if you want to start celebrating earlier in the day, there will be a celebration of freedom out at Cowpens National Battlefield, where you can learn a lot more about the role that Spartanburg and the folks who settled here played in the Revolutionary War back in 1776. Anyway, a day full of education and fun, and you can find out more on the City of Spartanburg's website.

most profound demonstrations of godly love is the idea of unconditional love. Unlike human love, which can be conditional and influenced by circumstances, godly love is unwavering and unchanging. It's a love that remains steadfast, regardless of flaws or failures, offering forgiveness and grace even in the face of adversity. This type of love is often seen as the highest form of love, mirroring the sacrifice that Jesus made on the cross for us. Questions? Hit us up at thez.com.

0: Nikki Lau and Your Goodness on the Z, doing that for Jeff in Spartanburg, who is packing up the family, getting ready to head up to Raleigh for the holiday weekend. How'd you decide on celebrating the 4th there?
1: We have family there, and they said to come on over, and we're like, okay, we'll do it.
0: Well, safe travels. I hope you guys have a great time.

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On the Z, I'm Cheryl. 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And I'm definitely wearing it to Krispy Kreme tomorrow to get my free donut. It's really young.

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Back when

0: Save time talking to the voices in my head that make me think twice, telling me it doesn't mean it's wrong because it feels right. I'm scared that one day I'll wake up and wonder where the time go. Talk about the past like it's the present while I rock slow. 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
1: It's Daniel Spriggs on the Z. I am Cheryl. Have you seen the news story about this woman who is about to set a world record for rowing a boat solo across the Pacific? She's gone from California. She's almost to Hawaii. And I'll tell you more about her journey in two songs.

it out in May. So it's been a long journey, and she's been documenting the whole thing on TikTok. My favorite video of hers is when the Coast Guard showed up on her birthday to sing to her. What a sweet surprise. I guess they're following her on TikTok too. Anyway, if you want to see when she makes that historic landing in Hawaii for the world record, you can follow her at UROK.

0: It's Apollo LTD and Soul We're Savin' on the Z. Two of my favorites together on this one is Lecrae and John Bellion and Holidays on the Z.
1: It's a paradise and it calls my name, but I can't keep taking holidays.
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Adele Mack and Good News on the Z. I got some good news for you if you're a super mover. I'll tell you what that is and why that's good for you, especially as you get older, in just a couple minutes.

John Michael Howell and The Devil Is a Liar on the Z. I am Cheryl. If you are a super mover, and super movers are people that just move faster than other people their age. So like, let's say you have a walking or hiking group and you're always 2-3 steps ahead of them. You, my friend, might be a super mover. And the good news for super movers is they just did this big study and found that people who move faster than average people actually have a much less chance of developing dementia and Alzheimer's as they get older. So, I mean, the brain is an organ like anything else, I guess. The faster you move, the more blood and oxygen up there. I don't know how it works. They're still studying it. Here's Torin Wells on the Z.

for Brant in Spartanburg. 866-441-4487. If there's something you want to hear, got some Nathan Davis on the way, Geo, and here's one for you from Taylor Hill.

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Bro, I'm 26, I should feel better by a mile. Keep all your anecdotes and cute quotes. I'll pass on

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Holy Spirit, won't you calm down? Feel the verse, let it flow, let it rain down. Can't do it on my own, I'ma break down. Let the words that I speak be yours now. Got a sling and a stone and a father's blessing. Got a gift I don't own, it's

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And remember, even if you're heading out of town for the holiday weekend, you can take all your favorite music with you. 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

doing that for Luke in Anderson, Lecrae on the Z. I am Cheryl. Speaking of Anderson, this sounds like a really fun event tomorrow for the 4th of July and a great way to burn off some calories before lounging and eating barbecue the rest of the day. America's 5K run, America's 5K and 1 mile fun run is going to be happening tomorrow morning. And there's going to be people dressed up in all sorts of red, white, and blue and patriotic costumes. The best costume is going to get $250. So there's that. But for everybody else who runs the race, there's souvenir shirts, there's medals, there's refreshments at the finish line. It's not too late to sign up. Just Google America's 5K and it should pop up. And if you get any good pictures from

doing that for Aaron in Columbia. It's Jeremy Camp on the Z. I am Sherilyn. Whatever fun weekend plans you got, maybe you're going to go to the fireworks at Unity Park tomorrow, Red, White, and Boom in Spartanburg, or maybe you want something to listen to while you're doing America's 5K in Anderson tomorrow. 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

0: Anxiety shows up loud. Racing thoughts, tight chest, overthinking everything. But God shows up louder.
1: 1 Peter says, cast all your cares on him because he cares for you.
0: It's not a cute verse, that's a lifeline. When your mind spirals at 2 a.m., God isn't panicking. He's steady, he's close. 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Breathe, God's got you. The Z.
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0: Thoughts for Jessica in Spartanburg, Brandon Lake, and No Idols on the Z. Got some Stephen Malcolm on the way, Sean Rodriguez. 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
1: The Z.
0: The Z.

and Country on the Z. Hope you got lots of fun stuff planned for your 4th of July weekend, and thanks for taking us along. I wasn't planning on doing any shopping, but I may do some thrifting after reading this story. A teenager in Oregon, he kind of is an online reseller. He goes through the Goodwill bins, finds vintage t-shirts, and then resells them. And, you know, he makes 50 to 100 bucks. And it's just like a side project for him while he's still in school. Well, he was digging through the bins and found a jacket. It was an LA Lakers jacket, and on the back it said Chamberlain. Well, if you know anything about sports, you know Wilt Chamberlain was not only a star of the Lakers, but a star of the entire NBA. He's an icon. And so he decided to buy it and then have it looked into to see if it was worth anything. The $3 jacket he bought is apparently a very rare sports memorabilia find. It's up for auction. They think it's going to get anywhere between $150,000 and $250,000. Right now, the bidding's like at $12,000, but still, for a $3 jacket, I'd say that is definitely a good find. I need to find these bins and do some digging myself.

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0: It is
1: 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Let's go.
0: Happy 4th of July.
3: One.

It's Lynn. I'm on the nighttime playlist. Give yourself some time for some grace and some liberty because you've made it through another weekday and you're ending it in the best way possible. It's Cade the Wave taking over for Matt for the week, but I'm happy to be here bringing you all this music and so much more. Keep your speakers turned up, especially so you can hear up on the likes of Jeremy Camp.

Something powerful coming through your speakers and really couldn't come at a better time. That is Revival. And you know what? We're not just about uplifting and encouraging music. We like to bring the truth to you as well. And we've got it coming to you from Gio and John Michael Howe. The devil is a liar. Don't you listen to him.

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0: 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Something my daddy didn't understand. Something his daddy didn't understand. So it starts with me.
1: I was raised with distrust in my heart. Mama told me we're worlds apart. Her mama told her don't even bother. So it starts with me.

Toby Mac and Aaron Cole, such an underrated duo. Glad to have them here among the playlist. If you are looking to do something a little bit more on the 4th of July, if you are a student, you might be able to go see a movie for free. What movie and when? I'll talk about that more in just a few minutes. Don't switch off quite yet, because there's more music coming to you right now from Futuristic.

What a great honor it is that you're trusting us with your time, especially because we still got more music to bring to you tonight. So make sure you keep your speakers turned up. But it's Cade the Wave here as well. And if you're a student, you're going to want to listen in closely because you have a chance to go see Young Washington for free on the 4th of July. So how this works is you're going to be able to put in a promo code called StudentsGoFree, all uppercase, and it's valid for showings after 4 p.m. Now, if I'm not mistaken, you can either buy it through Angel Studios ticket portal, or you can select participating theaters and you should be able to put in your code there. Something that I really like about this movie, I think I actually talked about it a good while back, that the fact that this movie is going to really be going over who Washington was before we knew him as the great general and founding father of our country. I'm really excited to see it, and I might just have to take advantage of this free showing. Of course, it's after 4 p.m., but think about how cool it would be is that once you got out of that showing, all the fireworks were going off and everything. I don't know about you, but that sounds pretty picture perfect. But what's perfect right now is you're here for more music, and we've got it right here with Fearless B&D. This is Love Like Fire. Spock.

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1: Let me tell you about the king, reigning above, powerful and mighty, came down to love. He sits on the throne, highly seated, for his blood has atoned. He's a roller of stones, can't you see? Let me tell you.

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1: Having a lot of truth sprinkled in through the radio waves, especially letting you know who our king is, with some help from Gabe Von Oven. 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

got another trio in the mix as we are rounding out the hour. This time, Sam Rivera, Miles Minnick, and DJ Mouse Sky. 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

here, hanging out by the pool, cooking out and watching fireworks, remembering the ones who paid the ultimate price for our freedom. And, oh yeah, don't forget to take the Z with you all day too. Happy 4th of July from the Z.